0: True in the mix, killing it on the turntables. It is Nightly with Jade and Tyler. And Jade, we have to disconnect this summer. We can't be all up on the screens. We can't be doom scrolling. We got to get outside, touch some grass, get some air.
1: My favorite show, Love Island, is finally here. And I can't go 5 minutes without scrolling through my phone. Then I got to go rewind just to listen to what they said over and over.
0: Well, here are some things to add to your summer bucket list that will make you completely forget about your phone. Like, how about spend an afternoon reading outside? Deep dive into that book and just relax.
1: You know what? Let me go to Barnes & Noble. Reading is sexy. I'm trying to be a sophisticated woman this summer.
0: This is one of my favorites, either with family, friends, or just like a date night. Have a bonfire. Get outside. Go melt some marshmallows and have a s'more.
1: Speaking of s'mores, no lie, you know when you're a kid and you think of inventions and then you get older and they actually happen? I thought about making square marshmallows for s'mores as a kid, and now it's a reality.
0: This is a really cool one. Document the summer with a disposable camera. Go old school.
1: Ooh, I love that. Then it'll be a good surprise. End of summer, you bring them all in, get them developed. I love that idea.
0: Or you can start a journal or even host a game night. So those are all fun activities to do. You know, get off your phone.
1: Well, well, well. You know who throws an elite game night? DJ Baby Drew. He brings out everybody from all walks of life, and it definitely gets competitive. Tyler, are you and your lady down to compete?
0: She is incredibly competitive, so yes. 107.1.

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12: A British sheep farmer has an interesting solution for keeping her rambunctious rams, aka male sheep, at bay. 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
16: A better life with Dr. Sanjay Gupta.
17: Slowly but surely, AI is seeping its way into every corner of our lives. One area perhaps I didn't expect is diet advice. A new study out of Turkey found that chatbots are recommending to teen boys and girls that they restrict their daily calories to dangerously low levels and eat a balance of nutrients that are kind of out of whack. Remember, teenagers are growing, one pediatrician told us. If they aren't getting enough nutrition, it can really stunt their growth on a number of levels. And in extreme cases, it can lead to significant health consequences. Large language models, LLMs, they are designed to agree with you. So if you're looking to lose weight, they're going to push you pretty hard in that direction. They also sometimes don't know how to tell the difference between good information and bad information. And you know who does? Your doctor. I'm Dr. Sanjay Gupta, helping you live a better life.
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0: feature Anita, French Montana, and way more. The funny thing I've seen, Tyler, though, is that people are calling out some of these songs and saying, like, these pop stars kind of made it about themselves. Is it really giving soccer, football energy for the stadium? I don't know, but it sounds kind of good.
1: It seems like everybody's trying to capitalize on the World Cup, including McDonald's. You know how they got the meals out there? Well, there's a FIFA World Cup meal, and we can talk about it next on Nightly with Jaden Tyler.

0: Jade and Tyler, DJ Baby Drew is live in the mix, and my upper lip is sweating.
1: We talked about this, Jade. You don't sweat. You glisten. You're glistening right now.
0: Yes. See, you came through for the girls. Man, it's going to be a hot summer, and I'm not just talking about the music.
1: I don't know if you've noticed at baseball games, Major League stadiums, it's tarps off. There's a tarps off session where a bunch of bros go up to the upper deck and just take their shirts off, and then they just have like a shirts off party.
0: Men are really very interesting.
1: Let me tell you, I love taking my shirt off, and I don't have the body to do that either, but I don't care. It's free. I feel free.
0: That's what I was going to say. It's the freedom, baby.
1: Speaking of being sweaty, there's a new list, America's Sweatiest Cities. I'll give you the top five. Melbourne, Florida. That is very, it's very humid there. Honolulu, Fort Myers, Miami, and West Palm Beach. Obviously, the last three in Florida, which around this time, it's like a giant heater in there.
0: No, definitely. I feel like we're just like in a Ziploc bag. That's one of those places where as soon as you touch down and you step out of the airport, your hair is curly. So y'all stay safe out here. You need to get you one of those baddie fans from the beauty supply store. They're like under $5, so you can have a handheld one at any of the functions that you're going to be going to this summer.

0: Cup, and it seems like a lot of people are capitalizing on the World Cup, including McDonald's. Jade, they have a FIFA World Cup 26 meal and a Happy Meal.
1: I love it. You know which one I'm going for.
0: Is that a trick question?
1: You know I get a Happy Meal every time.
0: The FIFA World Cup 26 Happy Meal, it rolls out June 9th, and every meal includes one of 23 Squishmallows plush toys in soccer jerseys representing Canada, Mexico, and the U.S.
1: I kind of love that because, yeah, bring back those good collectible toys in our meals.
0: And the FIFA World Cup 26 meal offers a choice of a Big Mac or a 10-piece chicken nugget, complete with a limited edition

0: getting married?
1: Yeah, you know what? That's still a mystery, Tyler. She never confirmed.
0: The actor has revealed that his new limited edition Barrow Shandy collection was inspired by Zendaya, who famously never been much of a drinker or drinking

0: four flavors: Daybreak Shandy, Golden Hour Shandy, Sunset Shandy, and Midnight Shandy, which all sound absolutely delicious.
1: Wait, do we have a drop date on those?
0: I don't know.
1: But at least it's on our radar, because I will be looking for that in the grocery store.
0: DJ Baby Drew, another well-done mix for us. We appreciate you. We love you. Thank you.
1: Thank you.
0: Yeah, DJ Baby Drew, also, you're looking cute AF.
1: Yeah, we peeped the new pod, friends. Are we cute AF? We hope so. We've got more coming up next. Stay close.
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0: on.
1: It's Nightly with Jade and Tyler. And when I think about summertime, all of the past summers that we've had, immediately I think of all the crazy stuff me and my friends used to do. We could have easily been arrested. We could have easily died. We were just not thinking, being young and invincible. But the one thing I probably regret most is jumping off of a, I don't know if it was a train tracks or just a bridge. We jumped off this bridge into the lake. I was flailing my legs. I should have had them closed like a pencil. Bruised my whole body when I made it to the water. What is one of the crazy things you did one summer that you're like, you know what? It wasn't a good idea.
2: Well, it wasn't the greatest time growing up when Jackass just became a thing, the TV show, because I remember we were like 11, 12, 13 doing the same stunts as Jackass, and we would record it. The parents found out, and then we pretty much got in trouble.
1: Oh my God, that's all starting your own series.
2: And speaking of trying crazy things, things people tried once that immediately regretted it, and we'll talk about that next.

0: It's Nightly with Jaden Tyler, and I'm not here to tell you what to do and what not to do. If you want to go out and do something stupid tonight, go out and do something stupid. As long as it doesn't affect me and doesn't get you in trouble or arrested, go ahead. But we have a list here. Things people tried once, then immediately regretted.
1: Oh, I know this is going to be a great list. I'm seated.
0: One poster said, I carefully wrapped mystery chocolate in my friend's fridge. I got the munchies, ate more, felt funny. So I read the package, estimated I got about 300 mg of THC. My trip lasted 14 hours, and I was thinking about all different things going on in my life, and I was...
1: Yeah, he was blasted to infinity and beyond.
0: One person said, Fireball whiskey. I said, this doesn't even taste like alcohol. That's your first mistake. And then I woke up several hours later in the grass. The side of the bottle still makes me mildly nauseous 12 years later.
1: Dang, it'd be like that. The first thing that got you really messed up, you can never look at it or smell it again without gagging, but I love Fireball.
0: We're talking about things people tried once, then immediately regretted. I've seen videos of this. The slide at Atlantis in the Bahamas. One person said, I swear my bathing suit bottom was flossing my gums. I'm now officially old enough to know better.
1: That's freaking hilarious.
0: And we ended on this. Somebody said they accidentally took my husband's Adderall at 9 p.m. Never went to sleep. Awake all night with a galloping horse in my chest. Couldn't get off the couch. I screamed, WTAF, what is wrong with your brain? That fixes it. Think like this.
1: Oh, no. Look, people need to slow down and read. Y'all are just eating and popping anything in your mouth. And then you're ending up in the hospital. We need to make this a fun summer. Read the labels and only do what you can handle.
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0: It's Nightly with Jade and Tyler, and I just have to say this. If you are still living at home, I mean, a lot of people have just graduated, so maybe they're feeling, you know, they might be 18, they might be in their 20s and feeling like, oh God, I don't have enough money to move into my own place. I would not panic whatsoever. Stack it up while you can. I lived with my parents for so freaking long, and my friends used to make fun of me and make slick comments. But guess who bought a house as soon as they moved out of their parents? Because I was able to have time to save it up. Every culture is different. If you're feeling like you're not keeping up with your friends because they're getting apartments and moving into new spots, I don't think you should worry that much.
1: Yeah, I made the dumb move by moving from Chicago to Tampa when I was 18. Got like 3 credit cards, didn't pay them off, ruined the credit score. Ooh. Right out the gate, like an idiot.
0: Hey, you learned early. Most people do.
1: And now there's a new study out. 60% of young adults have moved back home after leaving. 58% of young adults have moved back home at some point. And they don't see it as a failure. Like you said, there's nothing like a little reset. As long as you aren't like a lazy bum and you're not doing anything to help out the parents, living at home ain't bad.
0: I'm with you, Tyler. He's like, look, this is for a specific group of people. I'm not talking about the guy who was in his mom's basement and come on, mom. And he's way older, still ordering pizza to the basement door. Like, no, not him. You guys.

0: It's Nightly with Jaden Tyler. I'm not going to lie to you. You know, Euphoria just came to a close. Not only a season finale, a series finale. And so much was left up in the air that I feel like the fandom is just trying to kind of figure out, like, so many questions that didn't get answered. But interestingly enough, one of the biggest characters from the series, Alexa Demi, who played Maddie Perez, she was the biggest fan favorite. And she said that after season two, she was like, you know, I started taking on the identity of my character. It was crazy because that character was hugely popular. But she's like, that's why I disappeared. Everyone was wondering and thinking I was going to be the big breakout star. No, I turned into Maddie, and that freaked me out and I had to back away. And I'm like, you know who got a little bit of that going on? Ariana is still showing up as like Glinda to me. She's still got the Glinda glow. That's why I'm looking forward to seeing her in Meet the Fockers, because I'm like, I miss Ari with the edge.
1: Should we ruin Euphoria, the latest season? Because I didn't watch it, but it's on my TikTok, and I already know what happens, and I didn't even watch one second of it. And now I feel...
0: Well, the season finale happened.
1: Yeah, we're not going to spoil it, though. We'll let you watch it. It is a good season.

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1: They say the holy water's watered down, and this town's lost its faith. Our colors will fade eventually, so if our time is running now, day after day, we'll make the mundane a masterpiece. Oh my, my, oh my, my love, I take one look at you, you're taking me out.

0: something I want to talk about.
1: It is Nightly with Jade and Tyler, and you know, it'd be nice if iconic pop artists, if they all had new music out. We got Olivia Rodrigo out with new music. Taylor Swift, we just heard it tonight. Sabrina Carpenter and Tate McRae. We just need those two to get it going, and we'll have everybody.
2: I'm with you. I miss that era of, like, the divas collaborating, and not just, like, doing it for the culture, like, just to have their names on it, but actually having hits come out of it.
1: Yeah, in a recent interview that Olivia did, she said she didn't rule out doing more collaborations, and especially collabing with Sabrina Carpenter. She said she would love to, and she would love to collab with a lot of artists.
2: I would love to see it.
1: Yeah, those are kind of like two different personalities. I feel like we get like sexual stuff from Sabrina, and then I think Olivia is more like artsy, sexy.
2: I'm with you. What would that look like? You're totally right. Two completely different vibes. I'm sure they are fans of each other's music, but what is that music video? What does the meeting of the minds there look like? I don't know.
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20: Did you know that almost half the vegetables and more than 3/4 of the fruit that we eat in this country come from just one state, California? Yeah, it's true. And according to a new report by the Environmental Working Group, a health advocacy organization, a lot of this produce is tainted with PFAS, which are sometimes referred to as forever chemicals. Why? Well, the EPA says pesticides keep America's food supply safe, abundant, and affordable. And of course, these chemicals are used in every state, not just California. Now, if you are worried, though, about how much you're consuming, the best thing to do is to buy organic produce, if and when you can. Organic or not, you should rinse all fruits and vegetables under running water. Don't use any soap. And as one epidemiologist told us, use a brush on sturdier items like carrots, potatoes, and cucumbers. I'm Dr. Sanjay Gupta, helping you live a better life.
14: You don't like taking compliments,
15: no,
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14: 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A lot of people do this. Kenny went out on the street to test it.
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0: It is Nightly with Jaden Tyler in the shocking, not shocking at all category. Lena the Plug and Adam 22. They are podcasters. They have a podcast together. They are also OF entertainers. And Lena the Plug has filed for divorce from Adam 22.
1: Dang. First of all, it's my first time hearing this. Kind of wild. I thought it would be the other way around. I thought he would have been the one to file for divorce. And I'm surprised. Even his cuckolding ways didn't keep her around.
0: Yeah, you're telling me two people that love to hook up with different people and then have it being filmed and watching it. You're telling me that's not a healthy relationship?
1: It's going to be a wild summer, let me tell you.

0: It is Nightly with Jade and Tyler. Jade, I think the new money grab for artists now is just selling your records, your music catalog, because we've seen artists do like Justin Bieber sold his catalog for millions.
1: Yeah, there's quite a list. Queen, Pink Floyd, Kiss, Britney Spears, The Weeknd, Katy Perry, and way more.
0: And now there is Garth Brooks, who is considering selling his records and his music catalog.
1: Yeah, how much is his going to go for? I'm just curious, because he's a country music legend. Like, he's been here since we were born.
0: I actually got to see him at the Houston Rodeo with my mom, one of the best concerts I've ever seen. He's awesome live. His music catalog can be valued at about $2 billion, which would be the largest music rights sales ever.
1: It's got to have something to do with streaming and the decline of music that they're actually getting from this. So I guess it's kind of like, hey, while we have this going, this is probably some of the most valuable music it'll ever be at this time. Got to sell it. That's nuts. But $2 billion, that's the biggest that anyone's had?
0: Yes. And it's not like he is going to have to be a DoorDash driver because he needs the money. He's worth $400 million as it is.
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0: Question for you tonight, Tyler. Do you believe in luck? Do you believe that some of us may be luckier than others? Or do you believe it's just all left in the hands of fate?
1: I believe in luck. I believe in serendipity. I believe in fate. I believe in all three.
0: I do too, honestly. I feel like it's a combination, a cocktail of all those things that come together for the greater good of someone's life.
1: There was a news story that said, on a scale of 1 to 10, how much does luck play in someone's life?
0: Ooh, yeah, I am curious to know.
1: Top answer was 6 or 7, meaning, yeah, the majority of people think that luck does play a big part in someone's life.
0: There are those scenarios that happen where you're in the right place at the right time and you're just like, it could not happen any other way. Had I not been here at this time, had I not met this person, had I not asked this question, where would I be? Might not even be sitting here.
1: My girlfriend, she's pretty religious and she says, each their own religion. That's what's great about this country is you can believe in what you want to believe in. She's like, I believe in God brought us together. And I'm like, I'm not going to say no to that.
0: I definitely feel that. Talk

0: It's Nightly with Jade and Tyler, and we touched on this a little bit earlier in the show. I think when you're young, you feel invincible, and summer's the time for so much fun and adventure, doing crazy things with your friends, but we gotta draw a line. Tyler and I want you guys to stay safe. I saw this story trending on social media. There was a girl and two friends. They had just graduated high school. I mean, this might have been the night of graduation or something, maybe a day after. This girl was like, hey, I want to do the Oak 100 challenge. So it was like Oak Drive, Oak Ridge, something like that. It was a 35-mile-an-hour road. She wanted to do the Oak 100, she says, Tyler, right? She took off. The other two girls in the car didn't want to do it. 100 miles an hour ended up wrapping their car around a tree. The two passengers died. The driver did not. And when you're young, I just feel like you have this idea that it could never be you.
1: Yeah, speaking about staying safe, there's cars under 20K for teen drivers. What are the safest ones? That's what we're talking about here. On the list here, Mazda 3 hatchback, 2019-25 model, $13,000. 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There's also a Toyota Camry, 2025, about $17,000. Nissan Altima, $17,000. So fairly priced first cars for your teenager. Or, you know, just give them the old car.
0: The thing that I like about all those that you just listed, reliable, good on gas, and you won't have to worry about getting a new one for a long while.
2: Dancing on the tightrope, trying to keep my eyes closed. I don't want to hurt again.

0: So we talk about AI on this show a lot and how it's helping out, and then it's also ruining careers. Well, a new study evaluated 30 different careers to see which professions are successfully holding the line against AI.
1: Ooh.
0: Top four, construction managers. Yeah, I can't really see AI constructing on what to do on a job site.
1: True.
0: Dentists, you know, doctor. I don't see in the future where a robot is going into your mouth and cleaning your teeth.
1: I pray not, but we might be speaking too soon. Hopefully not.
0: Surgeons, obviously. That is hands-on skill. And physical therapist in at number one, the most AI-proofed job out there.
1: You know, like, even when you go to the nail salon, you get on those, like a massage chair, and it just doesn't feel anywhere near as good as hands. Machine can't do what those hands can.
0: And yeah, this isn't 1980 RoboCop. We also need police and detectives. That's in at number five on this list. So yeah, no RoboCops yet. We need human beings, and we appreciate all of our law enforcement as well.
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0: Nightly with Jade and Tyler. Cheers to the freaking weekend. I'm looking forward to dancing with you in the mix tonight, Ty.
1: Yeah, I'm looking forward to that. And I'm looking forward to my pool is finally open up. So I'll be tops off in the pool with a cocktail this weekend. I'm pretty stupid excited about it.
0: Well, speaking of pool, you got to have the right snacks at the pool, right? And for me, I think of childhood. A good old bag of Cheez-Its, like you were just eating some goldfish and maybe a Capri Sun. But Tyler, I was kind of freaking out yesterday. Remember a couple of months ago when you had told me that Capri Sun was starting to bottle their stuff?
1: Yes.
0: So my boyfriend pulled two Capri Suns out the fridge yesterday in bottles. And he was like, try it. It tastes the same. It did taste the same, but the experience was not. I need to chew that straw. I need to puff up that tin pouch. Have you tried the bottled Capris?
1: I haven't, but I will miss trying to poke that little straw in the little hole and then missing 18 times. And that was a struggle. I could

0: season. It is boat season. It is summer love season. We're not trying to get cuffed up. We're trying to have some fun. So shout out to all the guys, all the older men who have boats.
1: They're definitely going to be bringing them young girls out. You know, he's got a boat. All of a sudden, 20-year-old baddies appear.
0: Exactly. Every girl loves a boat. And Tinder, if you're looking to meet somebody on an app this year, they have come up with some ideas to get that perfect match.
1: Ooh, we need all the help we can get. There's a lot of people out here.
0: So this comes from Cosmo. They said, here's some Tinder bios to inspire you. Like one person said that guys should put, which Taylor Swift era are you currently in?
1: That is clever. You definitely going back a Swifty with that one.
0: Not from a family that runs 5Ks on the holidays, FYI.
1: Love to see it, because sometimes it isn't intimidating when a guy is like all macho and workout-y.
0: You should put this into your Tinder bio. Passport always within reach. Looking for someone who's down for spontaneous weekend trips and questionable airport purchases.
1: Ooh, that would stop my scroll.
0: And seeking new songs for my commute. Hit me up with the best thing on your playlist.
1: That's cute. It's giving a little interactive play right there. I like that.
0: And this would definitely snap some people up, definitely match it up. Literally just trying to go to a damn pumpkin patch this fall, not gonna lie.
1: He's ready for those couples pics and the matching outfits. I love this.
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8: More and more people are using magnesium supplements to help them sleep. But are they safe? And do they really work? Well, first, let's talk about actual magnesium. That's an essential mineral that is needed for more than 300 different processes in the body, according to one dietitian. And most people get enough of it simply from the foods they eat. Now, if you're not getting enough, there are a few different types of supplements you can try. But as always, you should talk to your doctor before starting any new medication or supplement, whether it's prescription or over the counter. Now, when it comes to the science, we looked into this, and I gotta say, there's not a lot of strong evidence that magnesium supplements will actually help you sleep. They might help you manage pain, they might help you lower your stress levels, or work to get your muscles to relax. And maybe it's those things then that help you get some better sleep. I'm Dr. Sanjay Gupta, helping you live a better life.
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0: I know we see it happen in movies and TV shows all the time, but have you ever met anybody that's really like replaced the eyeballs of a teddy bear and put cameras in?
1: Yes, yes. Wolf of Wall Street. I remember that dirty scene in Wolf of Wall Street. But AI is not only taking over pretty much everything, they're now taking over teddy bears. There's a new generation of AI-powered teddy bears and toys that use ChatGPT to hold endless conversations with children as young as 3.
0: That's kind of creepy. First of all, you know, Build-A-Bear, we used to be able to record and you could put it in the bear, but that was like the same, it would say the same thing all the time, like Woody talking back and having full-blown conversations with a 3-year-old and up. Scary.
1: Yeah, and researchers say that there's a little problem because this can create intense emotional attachment in young children who may not understand that they are talking to a machine and not a real thing.
0: That is creepy AF. Like, you know those people that hang on to childhood blankets and like their little stuffed animals and they're like, he's been with me since day one, and it's like, girl, I can tell he's missing limbs and the fluff is falling out of him. But that's a different kind of attachment that could be created.
1: What else? What else is next? What else? What else is AI? Everything.
0: They're coming for everything, Tyler.
2: No matter what. No matter what.

0: Jade, we got a new Gen Z term, and it's been around for a little bit, but Gen Zs are really biting into this one, and it's called orbiting. Do you know what that is?
1: I'm trying to put some context here, but I can't put my finger on it. What is orbiting?
0: It is the latest dating nightmare by Gen Z. Orbiting is referring to dating a situation where someone cuts off direct communication with you, but continues to engage with you on social media, like liking or viewing your post.
1: Oh, those are the worst, because it's like, you know, people talk about mixed signals. That's definitely giving mixed signals.
0: You think it's worse than ghosting?
1: I don't think it's worse than ghosting, but it's such a tease. Like, you don't really mess with me like that, but you on my story. It's giving confusion.
0: We've talked about this before. Remember back in the day, Instagram used to tell people what you were liking, what photos you were liking? Like, Tyler liked Vanessa's photo.
1: Absolute disaster and relationship killer.
0: Instagram always killing the relationships.

0: It is Nightly with Jade and Tyler, and you know, it'd be nice if iconic pop artists, if they all had new music out. We got Olivia Rodrigo out with new music, Taylor Swift, we just heard it tonight, Sabrina Carpenter, and Tate McRae. We just need those two to get it going, and we'll have everybody.
1: I'm with you. I miss that era of, like, the divas collaborating, and not just, like, doing it for the culture, like, just to have their names on it, but actually having hits come out of it.
0: Yeah, in a recent interview that Olivia did, she said she didn't rule out doing more collaborations, and especially collabing with Sabrina Carpenter. She said she would love to, and she would love to collab with a lot of artists.
1: I would love to see it.
0: Yeah, those are kind of like two different personalities. I feel like we get like sexual stuff from Sabrina, and then I think Olivia is more like artsy, sexy.
1: I'm with you. What would that look like? You're totally right. Two completely different vibes. I'm sure they are fans of each other's music, but what is that music video? What does the meeting of the minds there look like? I don't know.
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8: 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It appears by its own numbers, the U.S. government seems insolvent. It's reported that the Treasury shows about $6 trillion in assets and over $47 trillion in liabilities. 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

And this town's lost its faith. Our colors will fade eventually. So if our time is running out, day after day, we'll make the mundane a masterpiece. Oh my, my, oh my, my love. 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
0: 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The A1A Summer of Fun is on. 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
2: 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Love him. 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
1: I just wanted to find out if you knew that you almost ran me over yesterday, producer Heather. 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
10: If you're caring for an aging parent, you may feel quite often that you're alone in what you're doing. But you're not, not by a long shot. According to a new report by the Pew Research Center, 10% of U.S. adults are caring for a parent over age 65. Millions more are caring for a spouse or partner 65 or older. Beyond the sheer numbers, this report, perhaps unsurprisingly, found a major difference in caregiver well-being between men and women. One psychologist we spoke to suggested thinking 5 years in the future and imagining where you are right now. Will you be glad you took something on, or regretful that you didn't? You also need to cut yourself some slack, he said, especially women. Don't try to shoulder all of the burden by yourself. You might need to ask for help before you burn out. You'll be so glad you did. I'm Dr. Sanjay Gupta, helping you live a better life.
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17: 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And do they really work? Well, first, let's talk about actual magnesium. 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And most people get enough of it simply from the foods they eat. 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Now, when it comes to the science, we looked into this, and I gotta say, there's not a lot of strong evidence that magnesium supplements will actually help you sleep. 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
1: Welcome, welcome to another Weekends with Me here on Weekends with Rula. Thank you so much for making me part of your weekend. And I always wonder, what are people up to in these early days of the summer? Are you the kind of family that already jetted out? Like school was over and y'all got on a plane to go somewhere for family vacation? Or are you like me and you're like, okay, we have at least 60 days. What's the plan? That's where I am right now. What's the plan? What's the plan? Every day, it's what's the plan? Oh, Lord. Oh, Lord. They can't just stay on iPads all day. Oh, gosh. What friends can come over? Is the weather going to be good? Can we go swimming? What are we going to do? Oh, no. They want to go play putt-putt golf. That's going to take a lot of energy. And I got to drive somewhere. Okay. What else can I do that's easy? These are the things that run through the moms' heads all the time. And the dads. But let's be real. The moms are the ones that are getting those camps organized in March. Don't you feel like, ladies, is always something? Like, we just gotten to the new year and you're thinking, okay, great, it's January, we'll just try and relax for a hot minute from this crazy Christmas we just had. And then after Valentine's Day, here it comes. Like, you better get your spring plan ready. And then spring is here and they go, okay, well, that's when all the camps open up. You register your kids for the summertime. And then you got the end of the school and the May chaos and craziness. And then here we go. Boom, boom, boom. Your kids better have something to do all day if you're working, because what else they can do but sit around and brain rot on their iPads and phones, right? So coming up next, I have a little special guests in the studio with me today. It's my son and his friend. These are two boys that just finished elementary school, heading on to middle school. What's the plan for the summer? Not much, I don't think. But what do they want the plan to be? Yeah, let's find out. What do they want the plan to be? And maybe you'll get some ideas, all right? So stay tuned.

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2: All right, so it's summertime, and I said that I'm going to try and pick the brain of the 11-year-olds as my son and his friend are here on a field trip in summertime. Work with mommy, MJ's mommy. Let's go. So MJ and his friend Andrew are here. Hi, guys.
3: Hi.
2: Wow. Are y'all excited to be on the radio for the summer?
4: Yes.
3: Yes.
2: MJ, let's start with you. Tell us who you brought to mommy's studio today on the summer field trip.
4: I brought my friend Andrew.
2: What's happening, Andrew? Who do you want to say hi to?
5: My mom and my dad.
2: Anybody else?
5: Just anybody that knows me.
2: Not your brother?
5: Not really.
2: Something's never changed. What is something that's fun that you guys want to do this summer?
4: Probably like hang out, sleep over. Pool.
5: I just want to travel somewhere. We're traveling for like a few weeks, and we're going to like South Carolina, which is going to be really fun.
2: No, MJ, what does hang out mean?
4: Like play with your friends. Basketball, swimming, playing games.
2: Okay, so are you guys nervous about starting middle school, or do y'all feel like you are over it with elementary school and you are ready for the next grade?
5: I feel like both. Like I'm sad I'm leaving, but I'm happy I'm moving on.
2: How about you, MJ?
4: I'm scared. I don't know. It's just middle school. One, just transferring to another school. And two, fifth grade was already hard. I feel like sixth grade is just going to be like a whole nother level harder.
2: Yeah, with the academics. That's a pretty good answer, Andrew, that you feel like you were ready. That's good. But it's fine and it's real to be scared because it's a whole new school. It's a whole bunch more kids. Thanks for hanging out with me. I'll come back around to you guys a little bit later and see what else is on your mind. It's Weekends with Rula.
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1: Yep, it's me again, here with you on Weekends with Rula. Thanks for being here as we try to glide through another weekend in the summer. And I've got two 11-year-old boys here that I'm entertaining today on their field trip to the radio station. And I have some questions for you guys. Are y'all ready?
2: Yes.
1: If your shoes could talk, Andrew, what would they say?
2: They would probably say that they're happy because they're not my brother's shoes.
1: I guess that means they're not as smelly then. MJ, if you could build a house out of any food, what food would you pick?
3: Chicken nuggets.
1: A house full of chicken nuggets, but then if you want to eat them, you're going to destroy your house.
3: Well, hold on. I would glue them with ketchup, and then whenever I want to, my fridge is made out of chicken nuggets. Everything is made out of chicken nuggets. So if I want a new couch, I can just eat my couch.
1: All right, fair enough. Andrew, you have a dog or a cat at home? What do you have?
2: I have one dog. His name is Spot.
1: All right. If Spot could talk, what do you think Spot would say to you and your family?
2: To me and my brother, he'd probably tell us to stop annoying him because we always take his tennis balls and stuff when he's just trying to chill out. And our parents, he'd probably say, take me on a walk like every 5 seconds. And also, he wants food.
1: Yeah, you know, that's actually true. The number one question people think their dogs would ask if they could talk is, do you like your food? If the dog could respond, we want to know, do they like their food and how much are they eating? More questions with kids next on Weekends with Rula. Elizabeth.

0: Welcome back to Weekends with Rula. Since I've got the 11-year-olds in here, we're going to continue on with a conversation that might help you out. If you're an adult and you just don't understand what kids are talking about these days, let's run through this, shall we? All right, guys, Andrew and MJ. When you want to say something is like really cool or it's really a popular item or something you really want to own, is there a word for that that you would use?
1: Oh, you say, that's fire. I want that.
0: Okay, that's fire. Got it. Okay. If you are eating something that is so scrumdiddlyumptious and delicious, what do you say? You don't say delicious. That's what your grandma says. What do you guys say?
1: I say mighty scrumptious, magnificently mighty scrumptious, so creamy.
0: That's what I was looking for. I thought it'd be all about being bussin'.
1: Now we say boss.
0: All right, there you go. It's delicious. It's bussin'. When you want to say something isn't that great, like you're not really excited about it, what's a word that we're supposed to use for that?
1: Trash.
0: Well, see, I was thinking trash would mean like you absolutely don't want any part of it. This is kind of like, I can take it or leave it. It's not the worst. There's not a word for that?
1: Then that would be garbage.
0: You guys are smart boys. Thanks for the insight, kids. All right, I'll be right back on Weekends with Rula. Yeah.

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1: Okay, so from the mind of an 11-year-old, because I can answer all day long, can't we, when we're adults? Like, where's our dream vacation spot or a dream destination? But where do 11-year-olds want to go? Like, what's their dream destination? Because, you know, they don't know as much as we know yet. Let's see what these boys think. Guys, what is, like, a dream vacation destination for you guys? Andrew, you go first.
2: Italy, because they like the great food and all the sights.
1: MJ, what's like a dream destination, buddy?
3: Japan, because I hear it's like out of the future and all of the like cool stuff. And of course, I want to go to Greece.
1: Nice. Nice job. All right, friends. We'll be back with more Weekends with Rula. I'm going to let these boys go find something to play with in the other room while Mama finishes her show. I'll be right back.

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19: All right, so you're awake. You're here. It's the weekend. Have you already made a poor choice this morning? Have you already made a poor choice for the day? Like you started out your day with a cupcake. That's what you grabbed to have as breakfast or, I don't know, barbecue chicken. For real, the other day when I woke up, it was late. I got to sleep in late and I was very excited. And when I woke up, I was like, oh, I'm kind of hungry, but I don't know why I woke up wanting like real lunch food, not breakfast food or coffee. It was something else. And I ended up getting cold barbecue chicken out of the fridge. And I cut some slices of the chicken breast. And y'all, it was everything. I loved it. It was so good. That was probably a poor choice, though, because it kind of set me off for the rest of the day to not eat so, like, perfectly. But whatever. It doesn't happen all the time. What's a poor choice that maybe you already made today? 1-855-55-RULA. 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

mundane, a masterpiece. 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
1: You know, the kickoff of summer usually means the kickoff of grilling and pool time and beach time and vacation time and, you know, what you're going to eat and fresh fruit and watermelon and all this great stuff, right? So when it comes to burgers, where is the best burger from all these different chains that we universally have in every city in America? You would not guess the top five that made the list. There's not a McDonald's. There is not an In-N-Out, a Whataburger, a Burger King, a Jack in the Box. None of those on this list. Number five is Denny's. Apparently, it's two hand-pressed beef patties with cheddar cheese, lettuce, tomato, onions, and pickles on a brioche bun. Chili's has nearly half a pound of beef with Thousand Island dressing on top and American cheese with pickles and shredded lettuce on a brioche bun. And then number three was Cheesecake Factory. Double patties, double cheese on a toasted sesame seed bun with all the sides and the fixings. Top two burgers in America from national chains, from Cheddar's Scratch Kitchen, a quarter pound medium well burger that comes with not one, not two, not three, but four slices of bacon, cheddar cheese, and all the good stuff on a brioche bun. And then the number one burger you're just never going to guess. I could bet you $1 million and you wouldn't guess it. Buffalo Wild Wings. The place you go to eat wings apparently has the number one restaurant chain burger. It's double smashed burger with American cheese and bacon and grilled onions and pickles and chili peppers and Hatch chili peppers. Oh no, aioli on a challah bun. Are you hungry for a burger? Maybe that's what you'll have for lunch today. Enjoy. It's Weekends with Rula.

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3: 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It is not a vodka-based Fresca mixed can cocktail. It is the malt one, which is a problem for some people who just don't do well with that. But it sounds like it's the new seltzer of the summer, if you want it to be. Does it taste like real classic Fresca? I don't know. I'll have to try it because the reviews are in and they say peach citrus is the best. So you can try that for your Sauvignon Blanc with frozen jalapeno of the summer this year. Let me know what you think. It's Weekends with Rula. 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
1: Okay, let me tell you what a giant irk is. It is feeling unsatisfied when it comes to a very heavy summer rainstorm. You know when you think it's going to rain or you get like some kind of forecast and it says, okay, be prepared. We're going to get really crazy rain at this certain time of the day. And then you see the darkness roll in. You're like, oh man, here it comes. Kids, get out of the pool. Let's go. It's on. The lightning and the thunder are about to start. And you kind of hear some rumblings of thunder and maybe there's a crack of lightning way off in the distance. And then you're like, okay, here it is. Let's get everything inside. Oh man, we're at the patio chairs. Are they secured? Okay, let's go. It's going to be like Dorothy at the Wizard of Oz. Get the dog and let's sit on the couch and watch this thing roll in. And then nothing happens. That happened to me this week, and oh, I was not okay with that. I was waiting for that pummeling of the patio by the bucket-sized drops of rain and the whooshing of the scary winds and the catastrophic rain. Why do I want this? Because I thought it was coming, so I prepared myself. And then I realized, we're not getting this, are we? We're not going to get it. It's going to do some kind of weird loop-de-loop spiral curl and get out of the area, but make it look like it was going to do it, and it didn't do it. I'm very unsatisfied. And I'm not saying I want catastrophic rain to like destroy my city. I'm saying that it was supposed to be a whirlwind in and out rain, like on and gone in like 25 minutes. And we didn't get it. We didn't get it. And I was really disappointed. And that's all I wanted to share. As you were. I'll be back. It's Weekends with Rula.

If you've got kids that you're thinking, oh man, this whole summer's going to go by, they're not going to want to read anything or do anything to make their brains work until the next school year starts, how can I exercise those brain cells? Well, here's something fun you can talk about at dinner or lunch, or maybe make it a contest between them for a bag of M&Ms. The U.S. states that are the hardest to spell, and see which ones they can spell correctly. Or if you have more than one child, you could see, you know, make them like teams or something and team up together. Because really, a lot of people have a hard time with the following states when it comes to spelling. Massachusetts. You know what throws people? That there is not an E at the end. There is only one E in Massachusetts, like mass, a chew, sets with two T's, no E, S-E-T-T-S, not S-E-T-T-E-S. Another one that's very tougher to spell, Tennessee. They're very confused as to how many double letters are going to be in there. There's three sets, T-E-N-N, E-S-S, E-E. So that's another one. How about Connecticut? You got to say Connecticut. Connecticut, or you won't get it right. Connecticut, C-U-T at the end. Then Pennsylvania really throws me that one is so hard for people because it's not that complicated. Pennsylvania, two N's, and let's go. Number one, Hawaii. It's H-A-W-A-I-I. Hawaii, Hawaii. I hope you get to see it this summer. It's Weekends with Rula.

Now, I've heard of people getting cold feet before they get married. I've heard of people having nerves before they get married. People pass out at the altar. They need to sit down. They're sweating. All kinds of things. But what this one couple did to kind of shake off the nerves, it was pretty hilarious. They're from Wales. And they went viral because they got married wearing, well, for her, it was a white robe with slippers. And her hair were in curlers instead of any kind of traditional wedding dress and a veil and the whole glam up, right? Well, her name is Ashley Stanley, and she said that she wanted to show her husband the reality check of what life is really going to be like once they're married. He was in his gym clothes and tennis shoes, but really they did it because they wanted to shake off the nerves. They had a civil ceremony by themselves, and then later that day, they went and got the glow up, and they got dressed in the right clothes, and they had a wedding in front of 150 guests. But that's what they did. They went to the Justice of the Peace, and they got married as casually as possible to show what their real life marriage would be like. And then they went and got glammed up to have a traditional wedding. It's a lot of effort. I mean, my husband saw that the 3 days before the wedding and 2 days after what it was really going to be. It's Weekends with Arula. I got

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15: Did you know that over 90% of people right now in their house have ice cream in their freezer? Right now, 90% of Americans have ice cream in the freezer. I don't eat ice cream a lot. It's the kind of food that now I feel like bothers me. Like, I wasn't lactose intolerant before, but clearly something's up, because when I eat frozen yogurt or ice cream, I'm like, oh God, I don't feel good. Well, we buy ice cream, and you know what happens to it? It just sits in the freezer and gets freezer burned. It's all or nothing in my house. If we buy any kind of ice cream novelty, like treats on sticks, we're eating them right out of the gate, or they're going to sit in there and get freezer burned for 9 months. 90% of Americans, if you went to their house and said, let me see what's in your freezer, you will find ice cream. Isn't that a funny statistic? Okay, just so you know, it's Weekends with Rula.

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1: If you're feeling like your hand is going numb, or your arm is out of whack, or it's going numb, or it's sore, or your hand muscles are kind of cramping, well, welcome to society, honey, because apparently a lot of people are having this problem because this is how we live. It's because of the way we type. 20 hours of keyboard use a week doubles your risk and hand or arm problems. And then you even get neck and shoulder disorders from typing that much. Turns out, yeah, there is a correlation between all kinds of disorders in our bones, our joints, our ligaments, our tendons, and our muscles, and typing. Now, I'm not sitting at a computer all day long with a keyboard there, but I definitely am on my phone. I do have a computer, and I am on it for a part of my day, but I don't have the kind of job where it's constant computer all the time. You know, my job, obviously, is to share information with you guys, so I'm looking things up, but I'm not sitting there for 8 hours straight doing that. Do you? Well, if your arms and your hands are hurting, it's probably why. You're welcome for the information. Now call a doctor and get that fixed. It's Weekends with Rula. I had a

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1: Have you ever been love bombed before? Maybe you're not exactly sure what that is. It refers to a pattern of behavior that involves giving excessive attention and affection to another person in the early stages of the relationship. Really, it's an attempt to manipulate that person into commitment quickly. So, love bombing examples you need to look out for. They tell you they love you after like the second date. Nah, you better run for the hills on that one. That is not right. Another one. They take you on a spontaneous vacation to Europe within the first month of dating. Love bombing typically includes grand romantic gestures like that, or buying you lavish gifts soon after meeting you. The goal is to get you to fall hard and fast for them by creating a fantasy about what the relationship with them would look like. Another sign of love bombing is they tell you you're perfect and no one else can compare to you after just a few dates. The issue with statements like that is not necessarily what's being said, but when they're being said. And when they're used early on, they're meant to encourage you to return the sentiment so that the relationship can progress at a faster pace. Love bombing. You need to teach this to your kids because a lot of early love does this. They don't realize it's manipulation, not actual.

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1: 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Mine's 35. Sometimes I'm a 40, but find out what yours is today.
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listen, there are a lot of things we can get suckered into buying on Facebook or Instagram or TikTok shops or whatever it is. But honestly, what is something that costs under $100 that really improved your life? I'm getting hit hard with this ridiculous power hose nozzle that I'm supposed to put on my hose, and it looks like some satisfying power washer that's effortless. I know that thing is a scam because it keeps coming up with different websites. It looks ridiculous. If you look at the reviews, they all say it takes like 9 weeks to get it. It sucks. And then you can't get a refund and you get a giant runaround. So be careful. But I want to know what's something good that you bought. One person posted an electric toothbrush all the way. Life-changing legit. Another person had an air fryer. Last second, that one. That's great. Third person said they bought a white noise machine for $50. And it's been a game changer for their sleep because they used to wake up to every little sound and now they sleep through it. Here's one that I swear by. Polarized sunglasses. Nothing drives me crazier than seeing these insanely expensive designer sunglasses and they're not even polarized. Let me tell you something, honey. 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G-O-O-D-R. 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These are polarized sunglasses that grip your face for sports or whatever you're going to do. And they're amazing, amazing. And they're so cute. And they're like, I don't know, between $17 to $30, depending on where you buy them. That's what I swear by. And absolutely worth more than the cost. 1-855-55-RULA. Tell me what you've bought for under $100 that you can swear by. I'm going to look it up. It's Weekends with Rula.

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1: Okay, it's the summertime coming up, and a lot of people get married in the summertime, depending on where you live. And if you just love weddings, there is a website you can register yourself in to be a wedding crasher, a professional wedding crasher. But are you really crashing the wedding if it's with permission? All right, hear me out. It's a platform that connects couples who have extra wedding seats with guests, allowing random people to attend their wedding to help offset the wedding costs. Well, why would this happen? Well, if the couple had minimums they had to meet for the venue and there were last minute cancellations, you can fill in that untaken seat and help them recoup costs. For guests, it offers a unique opportunity to attend a real wedding and a celebration of love, along with some food, drinks, and dancing. Especially if it's a cultural wedding, you get to open your eyes to different cultures and how they get married. I mean, some weddings are like 45 minutes long. Other weddings are 10 minutes long. If it's a full Catholic mass, it's going to be longer than that, right? So you get to see things, and it's a unique opportunity. Now, how do you get involved in this? Couples list their wedding on the Not a Wedding Crasher platform, and then guests will request to purchase a seat, like they're going to a sports event or something. Potential guests are then verified by a third party, and then the information is sent to the couple or the wedding planner, who must approve anybody attending the event. Now, this just launched not too long ago, but they already have more than 300 potential guests signed up with nearly 10 participating weddings. The couple sets the price of the seat based on the cost per guest on their end. So check it out. Let me know how it goes. Not a Wedding Crasher. Get on that platform and let's see if this takes off. It's Weekends with Rula.

all my single ladies, all my single ladies. Okay, put your hands up. Here we go. Do you have a type? Maybe you don't know that this guy is your type, and I'm here to tell you, stop going after this dude. He doesn't want you. He doesn't want anybody. Who is he? He's the kind of guy that's like Peter Pan in the cartoon Peter Pan. Wendy's crushing on Peter Pan, and what's his whole MO? Jumping out the window and flying away to Lost Boy Land or whatever, where they can smoke cigars and turn into donkeys. Oh no, is that Pinocchio? Yeah, that's what that is. But anyway, it's Never Never Land, where they never have to do anything, where they never have to worry about responsibility. Okay, do not be a Wendy. Don't be a Wendy. There's a new thing. Caregiver type, thinks you can fix him, struggles with boundaries, you know, you have a hard time saying no because it's so fun. I mean, this is a new thing. It's actually not a new thing. It's just a new word for it. Now we titled it. We labeled it. Don't be a Wendy. Don't tolerate that much from him. Don't give a lot to the guy that's not giving equal back to you. And don't over-explain his behavior. You know, you're trying to convince others and yourself that there's a reason he acts that way. Yeah, the reason is called therapy. He needs therapy. That's what he needs. Make your life so much easier if you got himself to therapy. And then maybe y'all can navigate a real adult relationship where you are not constantly trying to babysit him, pick up his mess, or hide it under the rug so other people can't see it, or just make yourself smaller so that everything can be normal. Don't be a Wendy. Heard it here first, or maybe again. But either way, show him the door, labeled therapy. It's Weekends with Rula.

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7: You ever wake up in the middle of the night or maybe first thing in the morning and notice drool on your pillow? Unless you're sleeping next to someone who hasn't already seen all your good, bad, and ugly, it's probably not that big a deal and not anything to worry about unless it's something that just started happening recently. When people drool at night, it's often because of a stuffy nose, acid reflux, or being a mouth breather. People who sleep on their stomach or side are more likely to drool than someone who sleeps on their back. But in some cases, drooling at night can be a warning sign of something more serious, like dental issues, sleep apnea, or even early symptoms of Parkinson's disease. If you're at all concerned about this, the best place to start is with an ENT doctor, an ears, nose, and throat doctor. They can recommend a sleep study to possibly get some answers. I'm Dr. Sanjay Gupta, helping you live a better life.
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2: You know, I've been rocking my Stanley, which is this tumbler that's way overpriced, but apparently everyone and their mother has one of these. 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
2: I just wanted to find out if you knew that you almost ran me over yesterday, producer Heather. 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
1: I think what's so exciting about touring music is the way that the songs evolve from the studio version to the live, the live versions. And playing my new music with the band always influences the sound. I think I'm so lucky to work with such a talented group of people in our band and crew who all have their own, you know, set of expertise and instincts as individual artists, and to see that come together is a thrill. We have so much fun in rehearsals trying all different versions of songs, and then right now as we gear up to take this album live, we've already been making lots of tweaks, which is a lot of fun. And I think, I very much have the fans in mind when we're in rehearsals. I'm like, what will they feel extra hard? So it's all about crafting that experience.

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16: If you're caring for an aging parent, you may feel quite often that you're alone in what you're doing. But you're not, not by a long shot. According to a new report by the Pew Research Center, 10% of U.S. adults are caring for a parent over age 65. Millions more are caring for a spouse or partner 65 or older. Beyond the sheer numbers, this report, perhaps unsurprisingly, found a major difference in caregiver well-being between men and women. One psychologist we spoke to suggested thinking 5 years in the future and imagining where you are right now. Will you be glad you took something on or regretful that you didn't? You also need to cut yourself some slack, he said, especially women. Don't try to shoulder all of the burden by yourself. You might need to ask for help before you burn out. You'll be so glad you did. I'm Dr. Sanjay Gupta, helping you live a better life.
3: You don't like taking compliments.
5: No,
3: right?
5: I'll give them like crazy, but yeah. I don't like to take them though. No.
3: You're not alone. A lot of people do this. Kenny went out on the street to test it.
17: I like your headphones.
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17: 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They're similar to mine.
18: Yeah, they're busted.
3: They're busted.
18: 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Yeah.
3: Just take the compliment.
5: Yeah, just take it.
3: Cute dog.
18: Thank you. 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
3: Yeah, he's complimenting me.
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11: You ever wake up in the middle of the night or maybe first thing in the morning and notice drool on your pillow? Unless you're sleeping next to someone who hasn't already seen all your good, bad, and ugly, it's probably not that big a deal and not anything to worry about unless it's something that just started happening recently. When people drool at night, it's often because of a stuffy nose, acid reflux, or being a mouth breather. People who sleep on their stomach or side are more likely to drool than someone who sleeps on their back. But in some cases, drooling at night can be a warning sign of something more serious, like dental issues, sleep apnea, or even early symptoms of Parkinson's disease. If you're at all concerned about this, the best place to start is with an ENT doctor, an ears, nose, and throat doctor. They can recommend a sleep study to possibly get some answers. I'm Dr. Sanjay Gupta, helping you live a better life.
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1: be
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1: J-Bo, I think I found out a secret about our producer, Kenny. 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
2: I just wanted to find out if you knew that you almost ran me over yesterday, producer Heather. 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

107-1A-1A, Space Ghost number one at Music Station. It's Mike Tyler on the weekend. Coming up this Wednesday, if you like KFC, don't forget they got their Supergirl collectible buckets featuring her dog, Crypto. They look pretty cool. They're like collector's buckets. They got special treats in them and whatnot. And by the way, Supergirl does hit theaters coming up on June 26th.

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1: J-Bo, I think I found out a secret about our producer, Kenny. 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
18: You ever wake up in the middle of the night or maybe first thing in the morning and notice drool on your pillow? Unless you're sleeping next to someone who hasn't already seen all your good, bad, and ugly, it's probably not that big a deal and not anything to worry about unless It's something that just started happening recently. When people drool at night, it's often because of a stuffy nose, acid reflux, or being a mouth breather. People who sleep on their stomach or side are more likely to drool than someone who sleeps on their back. But in some cases, drooling at night can be a warning sign of something more serious, like dental issues, sleep apnea, or even early symptoms of Parkinson's disease. If you're at all concerned about this, the best place to start is with an ENT doctor, an ears, nose, and throat doctor. They can recommend a sleep study to possibly get some answers. I'm Dr. Sanjay Gupta, helping you live a better life.
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0: same. 107-1A1A, Space Coast number one, Music Station. 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
13: Heart disease is still the leading cause of death here in the United States and around the world. But what if there was something you could do earlier in life to reduce the odds of becoming a statistic? Well, here in the United States, tens of millions of adults already take a statin to lower their cholesterol. But new guidance put out by the American College of Cardiology and the American Heart Association now emphasize that treating high cholesterol sooner could significantly reduce a person's lifetime risk of heart attack or stroke. How early are we talking? In your 30s, believe it or not. Of course, you need to talk to your doctor about whether statins are right for you, but you should know that the evidence is really starting to stack up that shows the earlier you get a jump on reducing lifelong exposure to plaque-causing lipids and lipoproteins, the better the odds are going to be for you. Make sure you get your cholesterol checked. That's the first step. I'm Dr. Sanjay Gupta, helping you live a better life.
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I got drive, I don't need a car. Money really all that we fiending for. I'm doing things they ain't seen before. 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I'm a demon lord. Fall off what? I ain't seen the horse. 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Fame ain't something that I need no

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13: A better life with Dr. Sanjay Gupta.
14: Heart disease is still the leading cause of death here in the United States and around the world. But what if there was something you could do earlier in life to reduce the odds of becoming a statistic? Well, here in the United States, tens of millions of adults already take a statin to lower their cholesterol. But new guidance put out by the American College of Cardiology and the American Heart Association now emphasize that treating high cholesterol sooner could significantly reduce a person's lifetime risk of heart attack or stroke. How early are we talking? In your 30s, believe it or not. Of course, you need to talk to your doctor about whether statins are right for you, but you should know that the evidence is really starting to stack up that shows the earlier you get a jump on reducing lifelong exposure to plaque-causing lipids and lipoproteins, the better the odds are going to be for you. Make sure you get your cholesterol checked. That's the first step. I'm Dr. Sanjay Gupta, helping you live a better life.
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Brand new one from Taylor Swift. That one's going to be featured in Toy Story 5, hitting theaters coming up on the 19th in theaters this weekend. Masters of the Universe, Scary Movie 6, Nick Jonas and Paul Rudd in Power Ballad. And then, of course, next weekend, you got

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107-1818, Space Coast number one hit music station. It's Mike Tyler. It is hurricane season now through November. Kicked off this past week. So we did activate our storm center brevard at wa1a.com. Everything you need to know and tips to keep you prepared before, during, and after a storm.

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1: I just wanted to find out if you knew that you almost ran me over yesterday, producer Heather. 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
1: 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A lot of people do this. 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

0: 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I can see that.
1: Thank you for dinner, baby.

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1071-818, Space Coast number one hit music station. It's Mike Tyler on the weekend. 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Keep listening for what's next.

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1: A new survey is diving into couples' finances. 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

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Been

107-1A-1A, Space Coast number 1A Music Station. It's Mike Tyler on your Saturday afternoon, rolling commercial free. Oh, the new flavors for hot. Oh, I can't remember the last time I had a Hot Pocket, but they got some new flavors this summer. And the new flavors include the Ultimate Cheddar, the Spicy Jalapeno Popper, the Melty Nacho Beef, the Cheesy Stuffed Pretzel with Bacon. That sounds kind of good. And then the Gooey Apple Pie. Yeah, available in stores soon, nationwide. And by the way, the new ones, they say you can air fry them if you don't want to microwave them.

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10: A better life with Dr. Sanjay Gupta.
11: Slowly but surely, AI is seeping its way into every corner of our lives. One area perhaps I didn't expect is diet advice. A new study out of Turkey found that chatbots are recommending to teen boys and girls that they restrict their daily calories to dangerously low levels and eat a balance of nutrients that are kind of out of whack. Remember, teenagers are growing, one pediatrician told us. If they aren't getting enough nutrition, it can really stunt their growth on a number of levels. And in extreme cases, it can lead to significant health consequences. Large language models, LLMs, they are designed to agree with you. So if you're looking to lose weight, they're going to push you pretty hard in that direction. They also sometimes don't know how to tell the difference between good information and bad information. And you know who does? Your doctor. I'm Dr. Sanjay Gupta, helping you live a better life.
2: I just wanted to find out if you knew that you almost ran me over yesterday, producer Heather. And I'm not mad about it.
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9: You ever wake up in the middle of the night or maybe first thing in the morning and notice drool on your pillow? Unless you're sleeping next to someone who hasn't already seen all your good, bad, and ugly, it's probably not that big a deal and not anything to worry about unless... it's something that just started happening recently. When people drool at night, it's often because of a stuffy nose, acid reflux, or being a mouth breather. People who sleep on their stomach or side are more likely to drool than someone who sleeps on their back. But in some cases, drooling at night can be a warning sign of something more serious, like dental issues, sleep apnea, or even early symptoms of Parkinson's disease. If you're at all concerned about this, the best place to start is with an ENT doctor, an ears, nose, and throat doctor. They can recommend a sleep study to possibly get some answers. I'm Dr. Sanjay Gupta, helping you live a better life.
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0: 107.1A1A, Space Coast number one hit music station. It's Mike Tyler on the weekend. Today is D-Day. It was on this day back in 1944 that the Americans and our allies stormed the beaches of Normandy. So keep that in your thoughts and prayers today. Be grateful for what we have in this country. It's also National Cheerio Day, National Yo-Yo Day, National Drive-In Movie Day. When's the last time we did that? National Roommate Appreciation Day and National Long Island Iced Tea Day. I'll have to.
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9: A better life with Dr. Sanjay Gupta.
10: Eating a healthy diet is not only good for you physically, it can also keep your brain sharp as you age. According to a new study out of China, people who most closely followed the MIND diet slowed aging in key structures inside their brains by more than 2 years. The MIND diet is a combination of the Mediterranean diet, which we talk a lot about, and the DASH diet, which stands for Dietary Approaches to Stop Hypertension. All three of these diets are similar, but the MIND diet puts more of an emphasis on berries, beans, leafy green vegetables, fish, poultry, whole grains, olive oil, and nuts. You're not going to eat foods with a lot of saturated fat. We're talking cheese, butter, red meat, or anything fried. You really don't have to eat like this 100% of the time. That's the key. Just do the best that you can. I'm Dr. Sanjay Gupta, helping you live a better life.
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1: I just wanted to find out if you knew that you almost ran me over yesterday, producer Heather. 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
1: 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Mike Tyler keeping you company on the weekend. Thanks for tuning in. I got the brand new one now from Teddy Swims. He's going to be bringing a big show to the Kia Center coming up in the fall. Looking forward to that. This is his latest. It's called Mr. Know-It-All. You got it on A1A.

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17: For the 9th year in a row, Finland has been named the happiest country in the world. That's according to the World Happiness Report put out every year by the Wellbeing Research Center at the University of Oxford in the UK. 2 other Nordic nations, Iceland and Denmark, came in at numbers 2 and 3. Now, having spent quite a bit of time in these countries over my 2.5 decades as a journalist, I can tell you that this is not at all that surprising. There's an entirely different way of thinking in these countries. We before me. you might say. In other words, the mentality is less adversarial and much more, we're all in this together. One other interesting thing that came up was that no matter where someone lived, the more time they spent on social media, the less happy they were. Want to smile? It's simple. Put your phone away for a bit. I'm Dr. Sanjay Gupta, helping you live a better life.
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Amanda wants to hear some Taylor. Here's Fate of Ophelia.

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It's Mike Tatter getting up on out of here on this Saturday night. Have yourself a good one, friends. Stay safe and remember to keep on smiling. Oh, why, you ask? Well, makes people wonder what you've been up to. Have a blessed rest of your

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5: You don't like taking compliments,
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1: 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Yeah, right. 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Or better yet, go to town.